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6: And now, the weather.
7: Outside, gloomy skies, a persistent drizzle, and a chilly wind blowing from the west, north, east, and south.
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5: And now, the weather.
6: Outside, gloomy skies, a persistent drizzle, and a chilly wind blowing from the west, north, east, and south.
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12: Top stories this hour. The Holborn and St Pancras by-election in North London has been won by Labour.
13: I hereby declare that Sagal Abdiwali has been

continue as Green Party leader despite coming second. There are calls for radical reform to support people with autism and ADHD in England. A government commissioned reviews warn the current system falls short and should be needs-based instead of diagnosis-dependent. It also found there's a risk of misdiagnosis and overdiagnosis, which could do harm to people by directing them to the wrong treatment. It's understood the execution of an ex-US Army major who killed 13 people in Texas will be live-streamed to the public. Donald Trump's ordering a firing squad to kill Nidal Hassan after he went on a shooting spree at Fort Hood in 2009. The helpline's warning cases of so-called sextortion could be more than double in a year. Figures show there were 462 reports to the Internet Watch Foundation in the first 6 months of 2026. The group says 95% of callers were boys whose explicit images were used as blackmail. Sport and Erling Haaland's calling for unity on and off the field. It's as Manchester City appeal against their guilty verdict for breaching financial rules. And Kit Harington says the Harry Potter television series is doing the books more than justice. The actor will be playing Gilderoy Lockhart in the second season. From Sky News, I'm Laura Safe.

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19: Top stories this hour. The new Labour MP says her win in the Holborn and St Pancras by-election is a victory for diversity. Sagal Abdulwali has pledged to help young people get more opportunities. She won by a majority of more than 3,300 over the Green Party. Candidate Zach Polansky says he'll continue as the party's leader.
20: What just happened in Holborn and St Pancras is we over tripled our vote share. Of course I wanted to win. No one runs an election to lose. But ultimately what I've seen over the last few weeks are people who are excited about our plans for rent controls, tackling the climate crisis and nationalising Thames Water.
19: Experts are warning of a risk of misdiagnosing ADHD and autism in England. A government commissioned review found the lines between social and medical issues are beginning to blur.

so-called sextortion cases reported to a helpline are expected to more than double in a year. The Internet Watch Foundation shows there were 462 in the first 6 months of 2026. More than 4,000 heat records have been broken so far this year at weather stations across the UK. Sky News analysis suggests there have been 119 days in which a new hot weather high was set. And the Manchester City boss faces the media for the first time since the club were found guilty of breaching Premier League financial rules. It's ahead of Sunday's trip to Liverpool. From Sky News, I'm Laura Safe. 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
15: The top stories this hour. Labour has won the Holborn and St Pancras by-election in North London, beating Green Party leader Zach Polanski, who finished second. Sagal Abdulwali is now the MP with over 45% of the votes. Experts are warning of a risk of misdiagnosing ADHD and autism in England. A government-commissioned review has found the lines between social and medical issues are beginning to blur. Professor Peter Fonagy, who chaired the report, says this can do more harm than good.
16: You can find yourself
9: being diagnosed a disorder when actually you have another disorder that nobody looked for, but is actually more impacting on your functioning.
15: It's yet to be decided whether items seized during raids at two of Andrew Mountbatten Windsor's homes can be used by police. Yesterday, the High Court ruled there had been a legal mistake in the process used to carry out the searches in February. And more than £1 million has been set aside to help the Gaelic language thrive in Scotland.
16: Now for the news across South and West Wales. Pembrokeshire County Council's cabinets recommended keeping the 125% council tax premium on second homes next year. An average Band D second home currently has a council tax bill of around £2,700. The final decision will be made by the council next week. A woman from Clunet

0: history in the early hours of Saturday, the 12th of December.
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0: Showers and blustery winds this morning, some sunshine this afternoon with highs of 17 and similar for the weekend. That's the latest. I'm Caroline Verdon.

good, isn't it? Joel Corey, Becky Hill, and History. Rich FM Radio Breakfast. Very good morning to you. I'm so happy that it's Friday. Have you got that Friday feeling yet? Plenty of songs to help you get it. If it's not quite there yet, don't worry. Stick with us at Bridge FM Radio. Right. Weather today then. Mostly cloudy across Bridge End County Borough. Breezy start. Showers developing around lunchtime. Brighter spells later in the afternoon for most of us. And fairly mild for October with a high of 17 degrees Celsius today.

0: 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So today is the day that we are going to give away £725,000. It could be yours. If you haven't entered for your chance to win Make Me a Winner yet, stay here. I will tell you how before 6:30. We'll get the latest travel update next.
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6: Good morning, a quiet start for the roads this Friday morning. 49 to the Calder, the M4 is moving east and westbound. It is a very wet and windy start for the roads, though extra care advised. At the moment, moving for the Coychurch and Waterton roundabouts for the County Borough. No delays for Rotary International Way for the A461. Moving for Trimmings Road and the Coity Castle Lights. On the move for the Sand Bypass for the Aberkin Fig roundabout. No delays for My Stake for Porthcawl. I'm Hannah Cox, and that's the latest.
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0: 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REM, Losing My Religion on Friday Breakfast. Someone in Bridgend County Borough today could be winning £725,000 with Bridge FM Radio. 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
0: So last week it was Dave who won himself £700,000, and he was very excited.
2: Oh my God. I'm genuinely going to throw up.
0: Well, you would be, wouldn't you, if someone called you to say you've won that sum of money. How about a call this evening that tells you you've won £725,000? We've upped it. That's what's up for grabs today. 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And whoever wins it, hopefully it's you, will have it in their bank account to start the weekend. 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

0: Loving the cause this morning, What Can I Do? On Bridge FM Radio Breakfast. That reminds me, more classics this morning from 10. We'll do Friday's Top 10 at 10. Yesterday, we took you back to 1985 and played you 10 songs from that year. Epic. I love playing you Dead or Alive. You Spin Me Round Like a Record. Brilliant song. So yeah, make sure you're listening later for that. 10 past 8 this morning, we're going to find out what it is Dave's been talking about all this week on Who, What, Where. He wants us to guess what he's organising for Lads and Dads. So this was yesterday's clue.
1: Hi Lee, I'm Dave from Lads and Dads, a community group based in Bridgend, giving men a safe, informal space to talk, connect and to support each other. And we've got something special happening on Sunday, the 18th of October. And here's your final clue. There'll be conversation, time to unwind. We'll be gathering around something warm.
0: So that was yesterday's clue from Dave on Who, What, Where. We're going to find out what it is that he's talking about at 10 past 8 this morning. We'll get the reveal from Dave. Make sure you're listening for that. All right, next then, an update on the roads. Watch out, it's a bit busy if you're heading through Penavay at times through the day. There's roadworks going on there just near the Penavay service station. Full details on the roads next.
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9: M4 moving well, 49 to the Caldra. There's no delays for the Brynglas tunnels. It's on the move for the approaches, A470 to Coryton, 4119 to Miskin, and for the A4232 to Cardiff West. It's on the move for the Coychurch and Waterton roundabouts for the County Borough. Rotary International Way clear for the A461, with no delays for Tremaines Road and the Coity Castle Lights. Moving for the Sand Bypass for the Aberkinfig roundabout for My Stake for Porthcawl. I'm Hannah Cox, and that's the latest.
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That song always reminds me of that joke. What did the waiter who was an Oasis fan say when someone ordered soup at the restaurant? Do you want to roll with it? Yeah, that went down like a lead balloon, didn't it? So showbiz news, Strictly Come Dancing back tomorrow night after last weekend's movie week. Chris Appleton and his Welsh dance partner, Amy Dowden, became the first couple to leave. 14 couples remain. And this weekend, Delta Goodrum is taking on a salsa to Chaka Khan's Ain't Nobody, while Lacey Turner and her partner dancing a samba to Bumbaleo. Bumbaleo, Bumbaleo. It's back on tomorrow night. Also in the showbiz world, Hearsay and Liberty X, not Little Mix. Hearsay and Liberty X are getting back together. They're doing a tour next year, joining forces for a 13-date arena tour, celebrating 25 years since they first found fame on Popstars.

0: so good. Clean Bandit, Zara Larsson Symphony. I don't know what it is, but songs always sound even better on a Friday morning, don't they? Happy Friday to you. Music from Coldplay, CNS Spiro's new song as well, coming your way. And as it's Friday, well, we give away money on a Friday. Last week, David won himself £700,000. Today, you could be winning £725,000. If you haven't entered, I'll let you know how you can after seven.
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8: The top stories this hour, it is victory for Labour in North London.
9: I hereby declare that Sagal Abdiwali has been duly elected as the Member of Parliament for Holborn and St Pancras.
8: She's become the area's first ever female MP, winning by more than 3,300 votes. Green Party leader Zach Polanski came second. A major new report has found a dramatic increase in the number of people being assessed for ADHD and autism in England, leaving thousands waiting for help. It's calling for big changes so support can be given based on people's needs. The Pentagon says the planned firing squad execution of an ex-US Army major who killed 13 people in Texas will be live streamed. It's believed this would be the first public execution in America in almost a century. And the Celebrity Traitors has had its first banishment. If you're not up to speed just yet, close your ears for about 3 seconds. Ready? Richard E. Grant, of course, who says he managed to checkmate himself after just telling everyone he was a traitor.
10: Now for the news across South and West Wales. Pembrokeshire County Council's cabinets recommended keeping the 125% council tax premium on second homes next year. An average Band D second home currently has a council tax bill of around £2,700. The final decision will be made by the council next week. A woman from Llanelli has been jailed for 4 years for robbery and shoplifting offences. 41-year-old Cara Rococo of Elizabeth Street pleaded guilty to taking items in April and May this year. Work's underway to strengthen a riverbank at Colwyn Woods in Bridge End. Flooding had posed a risk to nearby homes while erosion had damaged paths along the river. The work's designed to reduce the risk of further flooding and is due to be completed in the coming weeks. And Tyson Fury and Anthony Joshua are set for a 1 a.m. ring walk in their heavyweight boxing clash in Cardiff. The Principality Stadium will host the biggest fight in British boxing history.

0: Sienna Spiro's new song, Great Expectation, Bridge FM Radio Breakfast morning. So it's Friday. That means 8:40 this morning. Dukesy's Little Star returns. Well, we have a chat with a youngster from Bridgend County Borough every week. If you'd like to get your young one involved, drop us a message on WhatsApp. It's 07740 938 500. This morning, we're going to be chatting to Alexandra, and here's a clip.
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0: Wow! That's amazing! Yeah, she raised over 600 quid with her school friends. 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

0: Justin Timberlake and Can't Stop the Feeling, Bridge FM Radio Breakfast. Want to say a massive congratulations again to MyStage Musical Theatre Society, who are currently doing Priscilla, Queen of the Desert at MyStage Town Hall. I was there at opening night on Wednesday and it was superb. It was such a great show. I think I laughed through the whole thing. So funny. The acting is superb. The music superb. The costumes just amazing. Like really, really cool. So yeah, they've sold out tonight. And they've sold out tomorrow. So well done to MyStage Musical Theatre Society. And if you're off to see Priscilla, Queen of the Desert tonight or tomorrow, you are in for a treat. It is an amazing show. Right, we'll get the latest on the roads for Bridgend County Borough next at Bridge FM Radio.
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10: The M4 is moving well, 38 to Cardiff Gate. It is a wet and windy start for the roads, extra care advised. At the moment, moving for the 4119 to Miskin and the A470 to Corriton Interchange. Also moving for the A4232 to Cardiff West from Culverhouse Cross. Coping well for the Coychurch and Waterton roundabouts for the County Borough. Rotary International Way moving on the A461 with no delays for Tremaines Road and the Coity Castle Lights. Moving for the Sound Bypass and Aberkinfig roundabout. I'm Hannah Fox.
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0: 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Bridge FM Radio with Chapel Roan and Pink Pony Club. We're the home of Wyn Evans. Talking of smiling, Wyn will make you smile on the happy hour. This evening from 7, the Wyn Evans happy hour. Nothing but happy tunes. And he wants to hear from you if you've got a little Wyn, something you're celebrating at the moment. Wyn Evans back from 7 this evening. And then from 8, as it's Friday, Friday night floor fillers on Bridge FM Radio to start your weekend. You could be starting your weekend by winning £725,000. 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

0: hopefully that's brightening up your Friday morning. Bit of a wet start. Well, it's wet on the ground anyway, after rainfall overnight. Please drive safely. Hopefully it's going to dry off later. Few sunny spells across Bridgend County Borough. We'll get an update on the roads for you next from Hannah. Stay here.
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12: Good morning. The M4 is moving 38 to Cardiff Gate. Approaches are looking busier now for the A470 to Coryton at 32, though moving well for the 4119 down to Miskin. The Coychurch and Waterton roundabouts are also moving for the County Borough. Rotary International Way on the move for the A461, with no major problems for Tremaines Road and the Coity Castle Lights. Moving for the Sand Bypass for the Aberkin Fig roundabout, no major problems for My Stake for Porthcawl. I'm Hannah Cox.
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Right then, back to the 80s. Here's Madonna.

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12: 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With our friends at Nathaniel Cars in Bridgend, Cardiff, Cwmbran, and Swansea. It's the Happy Hour!

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4: The top stories this hour. Labour has won the Holborn and St Pancras by-election. The party's retained the seat vacated by former Prime Minister Sir Keir Starmer. Camden Council leader Sahgal Abdiwali beat the Greens comfortably with a majority of more than 3,300.
5: I've watched people across Camden work to build communities where difference is not something to fear, but something to value. We cannot allow that work built over generations to be casually undone.
4: Zach Polanski came second, but insists he will absolutely continue as Green Party leader. There's a warning England's reached a tipping point where people are at risk of being misdiagnosed with ADHD and autism. An independent review's found recognition of the conditions has risen dramatically, leading to hundreds of thousands of people awaiting assessment. The Pentagon says the planned firing squad execution of an ex-US Army psychiatrist who killed 13 people will be live-streamed. That's set to happen in December. And more than £1 million has been set aside to help the Gaelic language thrive in Scotland. The cash will help fund work. Workshops.
6: Now for the news across South and West Wales. Pembrokeshire County Council's cabinets recommended keeping the 125% council tax premium on second homes next year. An average Band D second home currently has a council tax bill of around £2,700. The final decision will be made by the council next week. A woman from Llanelli has been jailed for 4 years for robbery and shoplifting offences. 41-year-old Cara Rococo of Elizabeth Street pleaded guilty to taking items in April and May this year. Work's underway to strengthen a riverbank at Colwyn Woods in Bridgend. Flooding had posed a risk to nearby homes while erosion had damaged paths along the river. The work's designed to reduce the risk of further flooding and is due to be completed in the coming weeks. And Tyson Fury and Anthony Joshua are set for a 1am ring walk in their heavyweight boxing clash in Cardiff. The Principality Stadium will host the biggest fight in British boxing history in the early hours of Saturday the 12th of December.
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6: Showers and blustery winds this morning, some sunshine this afternoon with highs of 17 and similar for the weekend. That's the latest. I'm Caroline Verdon.

0: Cat's Eye Animal. So 10 past 8 every morning this week. Dave's been on Who, What, Where. Let's find out what he's been asking us to guess.
1: Hi, Lee. I'm Dave, a director from Lads and Dads, a Bridgend-based community group supporting men with their mental health and well-being. I've been giving you clues all week about something we've got happening on Sunday, the 18th of October. And it's time to reveal the final answer. It's on Sunday, the 18th of October, we'll be heading to Blind Rhonda Park near Treurbert for an afternoon outdoors with conversation, simple brushcraft activities and a campfire and a chance to relax and connect with other men. And we do loads more stuff too, so follow Lads and Dads on social media to find out more.

0: sounding awesome this morning. Yeah, Duffy and Mercy, Bridge FM Radio Breakfast. So Jukesy's Little Star is back, 8:40 this morning. We're joined by Alexandra this week, and we're going to find out more about what she's up to. Last week, it was Izzy from Kevin Glass.
1: A tip, if you want to play football, for those who are listening right now, I have a tip. If you want to learn a bit about tackling football, don't be afraid to go towards the ball.
0: Right, okay. What if you fall?
1: You get back up. Even if you're hurt, you get back up. You brush it all off, and then you continue, because imagine how good you will feel. Get back up no matter what.
0: Oh, bless her. Izzy, 8 years old, from Kevin Glass, was Jukesy's Little Star last week. Some superb advice from an 8-year-old, even if I do say so myself. Right, stay here. Alex, over 8:40 this morning. We'll get the latest on the roads next. And I'm playing music from Hozier as well on Bridge in a sec.
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12: Good morning. The M4 is moving well. 49 to Cardiff Gate. Approaches are busier though. A470 to Coryton at 32 and the 4119 to Miskin. A4232 looking slower towards Culverhouse Cross from Cardiff West. It's on the move still for the Coychurch for the Waterton roundabouts. The usual delays for Rotary International Way. Moving on the A461 at Tremaines Road and the Coity Castle Lights. No major problems for the Sarn Bypass for the Aberkin Fig roundabout. I'm Hannah Cox. That's your latest.
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0: What a sing-along for Friday breakfast. Bridge FM Radio with Whitney Houston. I want to dance with somebody. Dukesy's Little Star on at 8:40 this morning. It's Alexandra, who's 8 years old, almost nine. Make me a
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0: So, would you like to win £725,000? Dave won £700,000 last week. He was shocked.
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0: Jamelia, superstar, Bridge FM Radio Breakfast, talking to superstars every Friday, this time, 8:40. We have a chat with a little superstar, Jukesy's little star. And yeah, if you'd like to get involved, if you'd like your little one to be one of Jukesy's little stars, maybe in a few weeks' time, get in touch. You can WhatsApp me, 07740-938-500. This morning's little star is Alexandra, and she goes to Uskal Broogle. Alexandra, good morning. How are you?
1: Good morning, Lee.
0: It's so nice to speak to you. Now, first of all, Alexandra, how old are you?
1: 9, but I'll be 10 in a week's time.
0: Are you excited?
1: Very.
0: Yeah? Have you asked for anything for your birthday?
1: I've asked for a jelly cat by my auntie.
0: So what kind of one are you going to have?
1: Don't know. She's making it a surprise.
0: Oh, I love surprises, do you?
1: You love them.
0: Yeah? Now, Alexandra, you go to Uskal Broogle. And you recently contacted the radio show because your school was doing something very, very special for charity. Yes. So tell us what that was.
1: Yes. So we had a Macmillan coffee morning and then we raised like over £600.
0: What?
1: For Macmillan.
0: You raised how much?
1: Over 600.
0: That's amazing.
1: Yeah, I know.
0: So did you have to do anything? Were you serving the coffee or the cake or were you eating the cake?
1: Yeah, we did have a taste test of a few of the cakes.
0: Yeah.
1: So we had to welcome all of the people in. We had to show them where the coffees were and where the cakes were.
0: You're someone not to be messed with because you do jiu-jitsu. Is that right?
1: Yes.
0: So
1: We do jiu-jitsu on Tuesdays and Saturdays.
0: You also do CrossFit as well, which is hard work, isn't it?
1: Yes. We go 3 times a week. We all get to, like, chip in and, like, help.
0: Have you won any medals then doing your CrossFit competitions?
1: Yes. We did the CrossFit Young Stars last year. And I came 2nd in my group.
0: Oh, wow. Here you like cooking as well. So what's your favourite thing to cook?
1: I like doing cakes with Nana.
0: Yeah.
1: Because, like, we do have lots of sugar in it. Extra sweet. I like to sketch.
0: Yeah.
1: And I do crochet. And I do knitting. And I do French dolly knitting. Started to learn to do a Tunisian crochet.
0: Wow.
1: I've crocheted a bag, a baby jumpsuit, a baby hat, and a scarf.
0: Can you teach me something in Welsh this morning, Alexandra, that I can use on the show? What do I need to say?
1: Yeah, you can say bore da, which means good morning.
0: Okay, bore da.
1: And you can do sut wyt ti, how are you doing?
0: Sut wyt ti, how are you doing? Okay.
1: Yeah.
0: Is there anyone that you would like to say hello to on Bridge FM Radio this morning?
1: My sister, my mummy, my daddy, and the rest of my family. Daddy's doing the London Marathon.
0: Is he?
1: He's donating to meningitis research.
0: And that's next year, is it? So he's training hard for that at the moment, is he?
1: Yes.
0: Yeah? Happy birthday to you. Happy birthday to you. Happy birthday for next week, Alexandra. Happy birthday to you. Woo!

0: Portugal the Man and Feel It Still, Bridge FM Radio Breakfast morning. So wet on the ground, I'm sure you've noticed this morning. So it could slow you down, especially on parts of the M4. It's going to brighten up later across Bridge End County Borough, hopefully anyway. Fingers crossed. Watch out for roadworks in Penafay, just near the service station in Penafay. Temporary traffic lights there slowing things down considerably on that road at times. We'll get a full update on the roads from Hannah next and the new song from Taylor Swift soon.
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9: 38 to Cardiff Gate. The M4 is moving well so far this Friday morning. Very wet and windy start for the roads, though extra care advised. Moving for the approaches, 465 to Llandarcy, 4119 to Miskin. It is getting busier, though, for the A4232 to Cardiff West and for the A470 to Coryton Interchange. The Coychurch and Waterton roundabouts are slower for the County Borough. Rotary International Way is moving, though, for the A461 at Tremaines Road and the Coity Castle Lights. I'm Hannah Cox.
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0: getting that one for Dave this morning. Dave's listening in Kevin Cribble and says, any chance you can say happy birthday to my wife? Her name is Dawn. Happy birthday, Dawn. Have an amazing day. I know there's surprises coming your way this weekend. Sounds exciting. Have an amazing birthday. All right, if you want to get in touch, 07740 938 500 is the WhatsApp number. We'll get the latest news at 9 next.
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10: The top stories this hour, it is victory for Labour in North London.
11: I hereby declare that Sigal Abdiwali has been duly elected as the Member of Parliament for Holborn and St Pancras.
10: She's become the area's first ever female MP, winning by more than 3,300 votes. Green Party leader Zach Polanski came second. A major new report has found a dramatic increase in the number of people being assessed for ADHD and autism in England, leaving thousands waiting for help. It's calling for big changes so support can be given based on people's needs. The Pentagon says the planned firing squad execution of an ex-US Army major who killed 13 people in Texas will be live streamed. It's believed this would be the first public execution in America in almost a century. And the Celebrity Traitors has had its first banishment. If you're not up to speed just yet, close your ears for about 3 seconds. Ready? Richard E. Grant, of course, who says he managed to checkmate himself after just telling everyone he was a traitor.
12: Now for the news across South and West Wales. Pembrokeshire County Council's cabinets recommended keeping the 125% council tax premium on second homes next year. An average Band D second home currently has a council tax bill of around £2,700. The final decision will be made by the council next week. A woman from Llanelli has been jailed for 4 years for robbery and shoplifting offences. 41-year-old Cara Rococo of Elizabeth Street pleaded guilty to taking items in April and May this year. Work's underway to strengthen a riverbank at Colwyn Woods in Bridge End. Flooding had posed a risk to nearby homes while erosion had damaged paths along the river. The work's designed to reduce the risk of further flooding and is due to be completed in the coming weeks. And Tyson Fury and Anthony Joshua are set for a 1 a.m. ring walk in their heavyweight boxing clash in Cardiff. The Principality Stadium will host the biggest fight in British boxing history in the early hours of Saturday the 12th of December.
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12: Showers and blustery winds this morning, some sunshine this afternoon with highs of 17 and similar for the weekend. That's the latest. I'm Caroline Verdon.
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1: Lee Jukes at Breakfast.
0: So not a very nice start, I'm sure you've noticed, across Bridge End County Borough. Wet on the roads across most of the county borough. Please drive safely. It's quite dark out there as well. If you haven't got your lights on, stick them on, please. Thank you. Public service announcement. Right, weather. Staying cloudy and breezy this morning. Showers around lunchtime. Hopefully brighter spells this afternoon across Bridge End County Borough. Quite mild for October as well. Highs 17 degrees. If you're looking for something to do this weekend, there's a fundraising evening for Blaengarry Primary School at Blaengarry Rugby Club tonight. 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I love bingo. 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And on Sunday, St. John's House on Newcastle Hill in Bridge End, Bridge End's oldest habitable building, opens its doors for its open day. So if you fancy a look around, that's happening on Sunday.
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0: Dua Lipa, New Rules on Bridge FM Radio Breakfast. If you missed Dukesy's Little Star this morning, it was Alexandra who goes to Ysgol Brawogol in Bracla, and she was telling me they raised a huge sum by doing a Macmillan coffee morning recently.
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0: You raised how much?
1: Over 600.
0: Wow! That's amazing. It's fantastic news, isn't it? So Dukesy's Little Star, Alexandra, you can hear her again tomorrow morning at 8.40 on Saturday Breakfast. I do a bit of a best of breakfast on a Saturday. So everything you hear through the week, you'll hear again on a Saturday morning. So if you want to hear my chat with the Pie Queen, you'll hear that again tomorrow morning as well. And also my chat with Newton Primary School, who are doing something very special. They recorded their own song. You can hear that again just after 9.30. Tomorrow morning.
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0: such a catchy tune, though, and is there Apata from Rosé and Bruno Mars, So Happy Friday. It could be an incredibly happy Friday for you, hopefully for someone in Bridgend County Borough today anyway. You've got to enter this if you fancy winning £725,000 today. Make me a
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0: So last week, Dave was incredibly happy when he got that good news that he'd won £700,000.
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0: Robbie Williams and Let Me Entertain You, Bridge FM Radio Breakfast. So just a few weeks to go till Halloween. Yes, let's get into the right mood here, shall we? Here we go. 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I've seen Halloween decorated houses around Bridgend County Borough already. 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

0: Beautiful song, isn't it? New one from Lewis Capaldi on Bridge FM Radio Breakfast. Nice and chilled for your Friday morning. That's called Stay Love. It was his birthday this week as well, wasn't it, I think? Right then. Or last week, maybe. You ready for the top 10 at 10? 10 songs. You guessed the year. Got some clues for you as well. All starts just after the latest news update at 10 on Bridge FM Radio.
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12: The top stories this hour. Labour has won the Holborn and St Pancras by-election. The party has retained the seat vacated by former Prime Minister Sir Keir Starmer. Camden Council leader Sahgal Abdiwali beat the Greens comfortably with a majority of more than 3,300.
13: I've watched people across Camden work to build communities where difference is not something to fear, but something to value. We cannot allow that work built over generations to be casually undone.
12: Zach Polanski came second, but insists he will absolutely continue as Green Party leader. There's a warning England's reached a tipping point where people are at risk of being misdiagnosed with ADHD and autism. An independent review's found recognition of the conditions has risen dramatically, leading to hundreds of thousands of people awaiting assessment. The Pentagon says the planned firing squad execution of an ex-US Army psychiatrist who killed 13 people will be live-streamed. That's set to happen in December. And more than £1 million has been set aside to help the Gaelic language thrive in Scotland. The cash will help fund workshops.
14: Now for the news across South and West Wales. Pembrokeshire County Council's cabinets recommended keeping the 125% council tax premium on second homes next year. An average Band D second home currently has a council tax bill of around £2,700. The final decision will be made by the council next week. A woman from Llanelli has been jailed for 4 years for robbery and shoplifting offences. 41-year-old Cara Rococo of Elizabeth Street pleaded guilty to taking items in April and May this year. Work's underway to strengthen a riverbank at Colwyn Woods in Bridgend. Flooding had posed a risk to nearby homes, while erosion had damaged paths along the river. The work's designed to reduce the risk of further flooding and is due to be completed in the coming weeks. And Tyson Fury and Anthony Joshua are set for a 1am ring walk in their heavyweight boxing clash in Cardiff. The Principality Stadium will host the biggest fight in British boxing history in the early hours of Saturday, the 12th of December.
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14: Showers and blustery winds this morning, some sunshine this afternoon with highs of 17 and similar for the weekend. That's the latest. I'm Caroline Verdon.
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0: So let's go back in time. 10 songs. What's the year? On the top 10 at 10 this morning. Going to play you The Wanted in a second. We'll start with Katy Perry and Fireworks.

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But what's the year? 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
0: Also, The Wanted, All Time Low, and Katy Perry, Firework, on the top 10 at 10 today. But what's the year? So we had that. Do you remember the volcano erupted in Iceland and it caused problems for us all?
2: Because of continuing ash clouds from Iceland, the Department for Transport says the disruption could affect some of Britain's busiest airports in the southeast. We have a statement for you just released from the Department of Transport saying, due to continuing volcanic activity in Iceland and prevailing weather conditions, there is, if the volcano continues to erupt at current levels, a risk of UK airspace closures early next week.
0: So we are taking you back to the year that happened. You might remember the Icelandic volcano erupted and it caused ash clouds right across Europe. And well, it did ground flights, didn't it, in certain parts of Europe. What year did that happen? We're going to find out soon. The Saturdays were in the charts with Higher in this year.

0: Posner, cooler than me. I actually interviewed him when he first released that song. Really nice guy as well. And he actually recorded that song when he was still a student before it became an international hit. Saturdays, also, we played that big song, Higher. But what's the year? We're taking you back to. On the telly, you might remember Spellbound won Britain's Got Talent.
1: It's the last act of this year's final. It's Spellbound!
0: Yeah, so Spellbound went on to win Britain's Got Talent in this year. What is the year?

0: had at 10 this morning. Any ideas on the year?
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Plan B, she said, Lady Gaga, Beyonce with Telephone as well. So what's the year? After 26 years, this TV show ended.

0: So the Bill ended on TV in this year. Sun Hill Police Station closed its doors for the final time. That's one of the most iconic theme tunes ever, isn't it? Do you remember which year the Bill ended on TV? I'm still gutted about it. I was a massive fan of the Bill. Loved that show. So what's the year? Two more songs to go on the top 10 at 10. One of them from Ellie Goulding and another from Teo Cruz soon. Stay here. It's Bridge FM Radio.
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1: The Top 10 at 10.
0: What was the year? Teo Cruz, Dynamite. Also, Ellie Goulding and Starry Eyed before that one. It was a huge year for music. Spellbound won Britain's Got Talent. We had the Icelandic volcano eruption, which caused problems to air travel across the European continent. But what was the year? Were you going for 2012? Slightly out there. Wasn't 2007 either. The year this morning was 2010. Can't believe it. Top 10 at 10 is back next week. I'm not here next week. David Francis is in for me. So David will do the top 10 at 10 again for you on Monday morning. Don't miss it.

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0: before you go, there's something I want you to have.
1: Oh, it's beautiful. But wait a minute, isn't this...
0: Yeah, yes it is.
1: But I thought the old lady dropped it into the ocean in the air.

0: So yes, the Sugar Babes are back, and that's their brand new song. It's called Ghost. Perfectly timed, in time for Halloween. It's good, isn't it? Cheers for listening. Listen, have an amazing Friday. My name's Lee Jukes. I am back tomorrow on Saturday Breakfast between 6 and 10, if you can join me. Enjoy your day. Stay here. Phil Hoyles has got a reminder on what you need to do to win £725,000 with Bridge FM Radio today. And he's playing JLS and a bit of Somber and a classic from Texas soon.
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16: The top stories this hour. Andy Burnham says Labour's by-election victory is evidence of a vote for hope.
17: It's good news from London that is lifting us overnight. And I just wanted to say congratulations to Sagal Abdiwali, the new Member of Parliament for Holborn and St Pancras.
16: The Prime Minister mentioned the win at the start of his speech at the Innovation Nations Summit in Manchester. His newest MP won with a majority of more than 3,300. Green Party leader Zach Polanski came in second. He insists he'll continue in the role but recognises it's the members that will decide his fate. A major report is calling for radical reform to support people seeking help for autism and ADHD. It's found a dramatic increase in the number of those being diagnosed, leaving thousands waiting for help. And Navandatham Navi Pillay, a South African jurist and former UN High Commissioner for Human Rights, has been awarded the 2026 Nobel Peace Prize. The 85-year-old being recognised for her efforts to promote international law.
18: Now for the news across South and West Wales. The council tax premium on second homes in Pembrokeshire could remain at 125% next year. The county council's cabinet's backed keeping the current rate. More than 3,500 properties pay the premium. A Llanelli woman who stole meat and alcohol from shops in Carmarthenshire has been jailed for 4 years. Cara Rakuko, who's 41 and of Elizabeth Street, pleaded guilty to 2 counts of robbery and 2 counts of shoplifting in April and May this year. Paths at Colwyn Woods in Bridge End are being improved as part of work to stabilise the riverbank. Erosions made public access along the river unsafe. The project includes a new path, seating area and planting, with work due to be completed soon. And Cardiff's Principality Stadium will stay open until the early hours of Saturday the 12th of December. It's because Tyson Fury and Anthony Joshua's long-awaited heavyweight boxing clash won't get underway until 1 a.m. The reason of the early time is to suit US audiences.
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18: A mix of sunshine, blustery wind and the odd shower with highs of 17 and staying like that for the weekend. That's the latest. I'm Caroline Ferdinand.
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4: Good morning, it's Phil through till 3 o'clock this afternoon as we get your weekend ready in the pouring rain today. Sun, but on the way in just a second after we start the show with

0: It's Phil. If you fancy getting in touch, 07740938500, making showbiz news today. Elton John has been hired for the 80th birthday bash of Lord Sugar from The Apprentice. If you had that kind of money, that you could hire anybody that you fancied to your birthday bash to sing you happy birthday, who would it be? Would it be Elton? Would it be someone else? Drop me a line. 07740938500 is your number. And one of the big showbiz stories from this week has to be Hearsay and Liberty X. They've buried the hatchet. They've made friends and they're joining forces, and they've announced a huge arena tour, which you're going to be able to see in 2027. Make me a
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0: 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If you're off to see the Cardiff Devils this weekend, it's going to be a busy old weekend, an important weekend, as they are taking part in their 40th anniversary celebrations this weekend. So lots of fun to be had. They're playing Dundee Stars tomorrow and then Belfast Giants on Sunday. If you're going, have a brilliant time.
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0: 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You can listen to us on DAB, digital radio. 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All you have to do is wake up your device and ask it to play us. Making showbiz news today, TV news for today. Last One Laughing, it's a show which I love. I love this series. I've mentioned this before. It's, if you can imagine Big Brother for celebs, right? Celebrity Big Brother. However, they don't stay overnight, right? It's just one very large cavernous, kitchen come lounge area with massive screens. And there's a load of comedians in there. And basically, the comedians have to make each other laugh, right? And the last one laughing wins the competition. That's how it works. Well, if you're a big fan, great news for you, as apparently there's going to be a four-part Halloween spin-off. And the spin-off is not going to just be you're not allowed to laugh. You're not allowed to scream either. It sounds like it's going to be a good one. So that's going to be launching on the telly in the next week or so. And also making news on the telly, New Blue Planet 3 with David Attenborough shows sophisticated underwater world. It's one of those gorgeous shows, isn't it, that just shows our planet to the very best it can be, set to some gorgeous music as well. All making news this weekend. Great music on the way then as we continue right here.
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0: It's a bit good, that, isn't it? Miley Cyrus and Bass Persuades, or Miley, as we should be calling her now. Great tune on the show on a very soggy Friday. Shall we talk about the topical tune today? Because scientists have found something pretty interesting about holding your breath. They studied trained free divers, people who dive underwater without breathing equipment. It's really scary when you watch these people do it because they seem to hold their breath for like forever. They found that months of breath-holding training appear to change the way different parts of their brains communicate. Now, you'd normally think that going without oxygen would be pretty bad for your brain, especially the bit involved with memory, but these divers weren't showing the memory problems that you might expect. So researchers think their brains could actually be adapting to cope with having less oxygen. Now, don't start seeing how long you can hold your breath for. Don't be doing that. It was only a small study of trained free divers, and the research hasn't been fully peer-reviewed yet, but it does suggest that our brains may be better at adapting to unusual conditions than we first realised. So come through today with your song suggestions for anything to do with breathing, I'm guessing. 07740938500 is your number. We'll play the winning song on the show in about 15 minutes' time. Latest news coming up just before that. Don't go anywhere.
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13: The top stories this hour. Sir Keir Starmer's called Labour's victory in his old constituency, Holborn and St Pancras, a brilliant result. Sigal Abdiwali got nearly 13,000 votes in the by-election triggered by the former PM's resignation. The Green Party leader, Zach Polanski, came second. The US Defence Secretary says live streaming the execution of a man in death row will help people understand there are serious consequences. Former American Army psychiatrist Nidal Hassan, who was convicted of killing 13 people in Texas in 2009, is set to die by firing squad in December. And a former UN High Commissioner for Human Rights has been awarded the 2026 Nobel Peace Prize.
6: I can't obviously stop my work in support of the Nuremberg Principles Academy because of the people we meet here. But really, thank you so much.
13: 85-year-old Navandatham Navi Pillai has been recognised for her efforts to promote peace and international law.
7: Now for the news across South and West Wales. The council tax premium on second homes in Pembrokeshire could remain at 125% next year. The county council's cabinet's backed keeping the current rate. More than 3,500 properties pay the premium. A Llanelli woman who stole meat and alcohol from shops in Carmarthenshire has been jailed for 4 years. Cara Rakuko, who's 41 and of Elizabeth Street, pleaded guilty to 2 counts of robbery and 2 counts of shoplifting in April and May this year. Paths at Colwyn Woods in Bridgend are being improved as part of work to stabilise the riverbank. Erosion's made public access along the river unsafe. The project includes a new path, seating area and planting, with work due to be completed soon. And Cardiff's Principality Stadium will stay open until the early hours of Saturday the 12th of December. It's because Tyson Fury and Anthony Joshua's long-awaited heavyweight boxing clash won't get underway until 1 a.m. The reason of the early time is to suit US audiences.
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7: A mix of sunshine, blustery wind and the odd shower with highs of 17, and staying like that for the weekend. That's the latest. I'm Caroline Verdon.
0: Good afternoon. Let's get you back to the music then, with this playing from Amy Winehouse. It's Rehab.

0: A soggy day, very windy for a period too. So if you're going outside today, I would say take your brolly, but maybe just take your hood, because your brolly is going to be very difficult to hold up in this weather. It's Phil through till three. Sharni after 3 o'clock today.
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0: So the story behind the song for today then, scientists have found something pretty interesting about holding your breath. They studied trained free divers. Those are the people who dive underwater without breathing equipment. It's really scary to watch, but kind of fascinating as well. They found that months of breath-holding training appeared to change the different parts of the brain, the way it communicated with each other. So don't start doing this. It was only a small study of trained free divers, but the research is showing that the brain can actually adapt, which is great news. Coming through with some song suggestions today, got some awesome ones. The Hollies, The Air I Breathe. We've got Jean-Michel Jarre and Oxygen, which is just a classic piece of music. Love that. Destiny Child and Lose Your Breath. We've got Breathe and Hands to Heaven, such a great song. Wilson Phillips and Hold On. We've got Susanna Hoffs and Holding My Breath, The Cause and Breathless. And we've got Martine in South Wales today saying this song. Any chance you could play some E17 and Deep, please? We absolutely can. As today's topical tune

0: Today's topical tune, East 17 and Deep. Weather-wise today, temperatures near normal at the moment. Still very windy, and it's going to remain very wet for most of today as well. It's just a grey day today, isn't it? We're getting your weekend ready with some great songs on the radio. My name is Phil. With you through till 3 this afternoon. Make me a
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0: if you're celebrating your birthday today, many happy returns to you. Today's International Beer and Pizza Day on a Friday. I'm sure they do these like little combo things on a Friday just so you can celebrate the fact that the weekend has landed. If you're having beer and pizza tonight, what a diet that is. Have a great one. It's also World Egg Day today if you fancy something healthy, maybe for lunch. It's Friday the 9th of October. Today then, celebrating their birthdays, we've got Brian Blessed, who has one of the most iconic voices ever. I mean, what a voice. 90 years old today. Prince Edward is also celebrating his birthday. Sharon Osbourne is celebrating hers. And David Cameron is celebrating a birthday as he turns 60 on the day that in 1876, the very first two-way telephone conversation took place over outdoor wires, all happening on this day. Music from Wayne Wonder, No Letting Go, is on the way for you next.
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0: Getting your weekend ready with hit after hit today. Hello, it's Phil Hoyle. So if you fancy getting in touch, all sorts of ways you can do that on the show. 07740938500 is your number on WhatsApp. You can also get in touch on The Nation Player and, of course, our Facebook page. 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
11: The top stories this hour. The Prime Minister says Labour's by-election victory is evidence of a vote for hope.
12: And I just wanted to say congratulations to Sagal Abdiwali, the new Member of Parliament for Holborn and St Pancras.
11: Andy Burnham's newest MP won with a majority of more than 3,000. Zach Polansky, who came second, insists he'll continue as leader of the Green Party. A review has found a dramatic increase in people being told they need to be assessed for ADHD and autism in England, leaving thousands waiting for help. The government-commissioned report is calling for the sector to be overhauled so individuals get support based on their needs rather than having to wait for a diagnosis first. Andrew Mountbatten-Windsor has been granted more than £300,000 in compensation after surrendering his lease in Windsor. The Crown Estates confirmed it relates to his former Royal Lodge home, with the contract being handed back more than 50 years early. And Everton's owners say they're considering potentially selling the club. The Friedkin Group only took over 2 years ago.
13: Now for the news across South and West Wales. The council tax premium on second homes in Pembrokeshire could remain at 125% next year. The county council's cabinet backed keeping the current rate. More than 3,500 properties pay the premium. A Llanelli woman who stole meat and alcohol from shops in Carmarthenshire has been jailed for 4 years. Tara Rakuko, who's 41 and of Elizabeth Street, pleaded guilty to 2 counts of robbery and 2 counts of shoplifting in April and May this year. Paths at Colwyn Woods in Bridgend are being improved as part of work to stabilise the riverbank. Erosions made public access along the river unsafe. The project includes a new path, seating area and planting, with work due to be completed soon. And Cardiff's Principality Stadium will stay open until the early hours of Saturday the 12th of December. It's because Tyson Fury and Anthony Joshua's long-awaited heavyweight boxing clash won't get underway until 1 a.m. The reason of the early time is to suit US audiences.
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13: A mix of sunshine, blustery wind and the odd shower with highs of 17 and staying like that for the weekend. That's the latest. I'm Caroline Verdon.
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0: 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Bridge

0: 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If you fancy getting in touch, go to Nation Play. 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Making news in the showbiz then, Noel Gallagher says he and Liam never apologise to each other. Maybe they need to do that. Maybe they need to do it today even. Apparently, they never apologised. They just made up with three simple words. What could those words be? Could it be, I love you? Could it be that? Or maybe it was, make some money. It's probably the latter, wasn't it? Make me a winner with Nation Player. Time is running out. 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

0: afternoon. It's Phil. It's Bridge FM Radio right through till 3 o'clock this afternoon. 07740 938 500 is the number if you want to get through to us today. If you're going down to check out some music, some live music, the Cardiff Music City Festival continues right across the weekend, of course. In fact, it's going to be running for the next week. So go and enjoy some live music this weekend if you can.
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want to, stare if you want to, but I got to party. I'm up in the party, I'm glad that I got you, and it's alright, you got you a partner.

0: Cray songs on your radio now. You're on your to-do list for today is to tank up the car. It's getting increasingly expensive to tank up cars now, isn't it? So if you're going to the forecourt, are you thinking, what's the petrol prices going to be today? What's the diesel prices going to be? I mean, diesel is over £2 a litre now, isn't it? Which is the most I think it's ever been. Well, apparently Google Maps, if you use Google Maps, this is going to be great news for you, because Google Maps is to show the cheapest petrol prices after the launch of a brand new feature. So if it's not at your Google Maps screen at the moment, it soon will be, which is going to make it even easier. I've downloaded a map quite appropriately called petrol prices, which is quite handy, and when I remember, I do access it just to find out where the local petrol station that's going to be the cheapest is, and it seems to be updated all of the time. But when the petrol prices are soaring, it gets a little bit sluggish, it gets a bit slow, because so many people are accessing it, I think. But petrol prices, the app, or on your Google screen very soon.
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0: 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It's certainly feeling very more autumnal at the moment, isn't it? But let us know how your day is going. Are you working? Are you working at home? Are you in the car at the moment? 07740938500 is your number to text us on WhatsApp if it's safe and legal. Great music coming up in the next hour. 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
7: The top stories this hour. Two men have denied spying on members of the Israeli and Jewish communities in the UK on behalf of Iran. The pair, an Iranian national and dual Iranian-British national from London, have been remanded in custody and are due to go on trial in April. Sir Keir Starmer has called Labour's win in his old constituency of Holborn and St Pancras a brilliant result. Thagal Abdiwali got nearly 13,000 votes in the by-election triggered by the former PM's resignation. The Green Party leader Zach Polansky came second. A drought has been declared in Yorkshire. The Environment Agency says it's because of low water levels in reservoirs and rivers after the long dry spells over the spring and summer. Central, southern and eastern England are already under drought status. And Manchester City's head coach has reaffirmed his complete trust in the club. Enzo Maresca has been speaking to the press for the first time since they were found guilty of breaching dozens of Premier League financial rules. City deny wrongdoing and are appealing.
8: Now for the news across South and West Wales. The council tax premium on second homes in Pembrokeshire could remain at 125% next year. The county council's cabinet's backed keeping the current rate. More than 3,500 properties pay the premium. A Llanelli woman who stole meat and alcohol from shops in Carmarthenshire has been jailed for 4 years. Para Rakuko, who's 41 and of Elizabeth Street, pleaded guilty to 2 counts of robbery and 2 counts of shoplifting in April and May this year. Paths at Colwyn Woods in Bridgend are being improved as part of work to stabilise the riverbank. Erosions made public access along the river unsafe. The project includes a new path, seating area and planting, with work due to be completed soon. And Cardiff's Principality Stadium will stay open until the early hours of Saturday the 12th of December. It's because Tyson Fury and Anthony Joshua's long-awaited heavyweight boxing clash won't get underway until 1 a.m. The reason of the early time is to suit US audiences.
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8: A mix of sunshine, blustery wind and the odd shower with highs of 17 and staying like that for the weekend. That's the latest. I'm Caroline Verdon.
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0: Great songs on a Friday afternoon. Sharni after 3 o'clock today. Wyn Evans after 7 o'clock with a happy hour, of course. In the papers today, spotting a spider on your pillow is amongst the top things that makes Brits scream. I think it would do that. It's not the sort of thing that you want to see on your pillow. I don't think I've ever seen one on my pillow, I've got to be honest. But I don't know whether you've seen. There's a load of them going around on the socials at the moment. I've watched them on Instagram and things. Where there is obviously a filter on the phone where they can show someone that's next door to them as if they're going to take a selfie. And instead of seeing their faces, well, they see their faces, but they also see like a superimposed spider crawling across their face. And then suddenly they start slapping their face and screaming and whatever. Very scary. Also making news in the papers today, Master of the Fells, age 3, toddler bags all 214 peaks from Wainwright's Guides. All of that making news at the age of 3, for goodness sake.
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0: Friday afternoon, loving that tune. It's Phil Hoyles until 3 o'clock today. What are your plans for the weekend? Sunday, I'm going out for a nice carvery. Looking forward to that. I love a carvery on a Sunday. Bring it on. Lots of gravy. Let us know your plans today. 07740938500. Who doesn't love gravy? Right, making news in the papers today. Why Brits lose 10 billion hours of sleep every year. It's a lot. Isn't it? It's a lot of hours. 4 expert tips to tackle it. I tend to do that yoga breathing. Have you heard about this? Where you breathe in for 5 and you're going to make sure that your breath comes out of your belly, not into your belly, not out of your belly. So your belly moves out and then you breathe in for 5, you hold for 7 and then you breathe out for 8. So it's quite difficult to get into that routine. But once you're there, you're okay. And then you do it for like, I don't know, 4 rounds, something like that. And then you fall off to sleep. It's lovely. I don't know how it works. It's like magic. It's some sort of wizardry. Also making news today, the wildlife winners that are set to appear on your banknotes has been revealed to. A hedgehog is one of them. I'm not sure which one that's going to go on. If it's like the tempo note, you could very well be seeing Charles on one side, the king on one side, and a hedgehog on the other. You heard it here. Right, great music on the way. In less than 15, I've got a hit on the way from Savage Garden on the way next.
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0: Friday afternoon with the hits. It's Phil Hoyles until 3 o'clock today. Don't forget Sharni after three. Big Five question on the way as well. All the details on that coming up in the next couple of hours. And Wyn Evans is going to be here with a happy hour after seven with all those feel-good Friday songs that you're going to need in this weather. The weather's a nightmare today. It's going to be here all day too. Lots of wind, lots of rain. Let's get your latest news on the way next.
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3: The top stories this hour. Two men from London have denied spying on members of the Israeli and Jewish communities in the UK on behalf of Iran. 23-year-old Iranian national Alireza Farisati and Nematollah Shahsevani, who's 41 and a dual Iranian-British national, are due to go on trial in April. Lawyers for death row inmate Krista Pike says she's started walking and eating again in hospital following her botched execution. The 50-year-old convicted murderer survived two lethal injections in Tennessee last week. Zach Polanski is promising to carry on as Green Party leader. That's despite coming second to Labour in Sir Keir Starmer's old seat in the Holborn and St Pancras by-election.
8: We tripled our vote share in this election, and this was our second best ever by-election result in history.
3: And a former UN High Commissioner for Human Rights has been awarded the 2026 Nobel Peace Prize. 85-year-old Navi Pillay has been recognised for her efforts to promote peace and international law.
9: Now for the news across South and West Wales. A Llanelli woman has been jailed for 4 years after taking alcohol, meat and threatening a shop assistant. Cara Rococo, who's 41 and of Elizabeth Street, pleaded guilty to 2 counts of robbery and 2 counts of shoplifting. Pembrokeshire County Council is recommending that the council tax premium on second homes stays at 125%. The premium applies to the council, police and town or community council parts of the bill. The full council will make the final decision next week. A new wetland area is being created at Colwyn Woods in Bridgend as part of work to protect the riverbank. Contractors are using wooden posts, rocks and other materials to strengthen the bank. The project is also creating new seating and artwork made with local school pupils. And Tyson Fury and Anthony Joshua's long-awaited heavyweight showdown in Cardiff will start in the early hours of the 11th of December. Plans submitted to Cardiff Council show the ring walks are scheduled to begin at around 1 in the morning. The bout is one of the biggest in boxing history.
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9: Mostly clear as we head through this evening and overnight with highs of 18. It'll be dry tomorrow before an overcast day on Sunday. That's the latest. 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
3: Happy Friday. Thank you so much to Phil Hoyles. He'll be back on Sunday morning from 6 a.m. More of the best music up next. Turn it up. It's Katy Perry, Hot and Cold.

0: Sugar Babes and About You Now. Afternoon, I'm Shani.
1: It's time for the Big Five with Shani.
0: Of course it is. It's Friday and time for the Big Five. And today we're combining two things that were basically made for each other. It's International Beer and Pizza Day. So we're giving you an important decision to make on the Big Five. Imagine you've got unlimited pizza. 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No picking everything. 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What topping are you choosing? Get in touch. We'll count down the Big Five just after five.
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11: At OXO, we know us Brits can be rubbish at saying how we really feel. Sometimes food just says it better. Whether it's a spag bol peace offering, a date night risotto, or some chicken soup TLC. You can say it without saying it. We've got you. Just crumble in some of that original OXO flavour for a meal that means a whole lot more. OXO. Let the flavour do the talking.
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12: Good afternoon, hi to you, I'm Jules Buckley. Busy for the A4063, that's through Llangannoid, the Bridge End Road. Slow in the roadworks. Further down the road, of course, building between the Abercrombie roundabout and the Tondi lights as well. Queues west of Bridge End at the Broadlands lights. Busy too around the Knowlton Street lights for the Iwenny Road and the Cowbridge Road. A48, that's busy too around Waterton Cross. Heading away from Bridge End on the westbound side. Not too bad so far for the M4 this afternoon.
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0: Daddy Swims and Mr. Know-It-All. I'm Sharni here on Drive. So today is International Beer and Pizza Day. And on the Big Five, we're asking the question, if you've got unlimited pizza, but there's a catch and you can only choose one pizza topping for the rest of your life, what topping are you choosing? Sarah says pepperoni. You can't beat a classic. You can't, can you? Mike says pineapple. I hope you're fully prepared to defend that decision against the pineapple haters, Mike. And Claire says mushrooms, simple, delicious. Apparently, she just doesn't want to spend the rest of her life eating meat. So there we go. I like that. What is your one topping? Get in touch via the socials, and we're going to the Big Five just after five.
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8: The top stories this hour. The King has privately made £1.5 million available for Andrew Mountbatten Windsor's repair and restoration costs at Royal Lodge. The news has emerged after it was announced Andrew's received more than £300,000 in compensation for leaving the Windsor property early. The ex-prince moved out in February when he was arrested on suspicion of misconduct in public office, which he denies. Two men have denied spying on members of the Israeli and Jewish communities in the UK on behalf of Iran. The pair, an Iranian national and dual Iranian-British national from London, have been remanded in custody and are due to go on trial in April. A drought has been declared in Yorkshire. The Environment Agency says it's because of low water levels in reservoirs and rivers after the long dry spells in the spring and summer. Central, southern and eastern England are already under drought status. And Everton's owners say they're considering potentially selling the club. The Fried King Group only took over 2 years ago.
9: Now for the news across South and West Wales. A Llanelli woman has been jailed for 4 years after taking alcohol, meat and threatening a shop assistant. Cara Rococo, who's 41 and of Elizabeth Street, pleaded guilty to 2 counts of robbery and 2 counts of shoplifting. Pembrokeshire County Council is recommending that the council tax premium on second homes stays at 125%. The premium applies to the council, police and town or community council parts of the bill. The full council will make the final decision next week. A new wetland area is being created at Colwyn Woods in Bridgend as part of work to protect the riverbank. Contractors are using wooden posts, rocks and other materials to strengthen the bank. The project is also creating new seating and artwork made with local school pupils. And Tyson Fury and Anthony Joshua's long-awaited heavyweight showdown in Cardiff will start in the early hours of the 11th of December. Plans submitted to Cardiff Council show the ring walks are scheduled to begin at around 1 in the morning. The bout is one of the biggest in boxing history.
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9: Mostly clear as we head through this evening and overnight with highs of 18. It will be dry tomorrow before an overcast day on Sunday. That's the latest. 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
0: Oh, happy Friday indeed. More of the best music next. Maroon 5, Sienna Spiro, Ed Sheeran, and this from Christina Aguilera. 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

0: Fortuna, Turin, Overpass, Graffiti. I'm Shani.
1: It's time for the Big Five with Shani.
0: So today on the Big Five, it is International Beer and Pizza Day. We're giving you quite an important decision to make. I can't even say decision. What's wrong with me? I haven't been drinking the unlimited beer. Can I just say that one? But if you imagine you had unlimited pizza, okay, and you could only choose one pizza topping for the rest of your life, what topping are you choosing? Dave says spicy chicken. Oh, yeah. Emma. Oh, Emma. I love you, Emma. Emma says extra cheese. It's a lifestyle, isn't it, babe? It's a lifestyle. And Reese says black olives. Loads of you saying pepperoni, I've got to say. Keep your answers coming in. We'll be counting down the Big Five just after five. This now, it's Sienna Spiro and Great Expectation.

0: Love that tune. Maroon 5 there and One More Night. I'm Shani with you on this Friday afternoon. Make me a
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13: Hello again, I'm Jules Buckley. The M4 getting busy westbound now towards Bagland, starting to build either side of Pencoed at junction 35 and around Sarn, of course, at junction 36. Pennavai to Tondi queuing northbound for the A4063 out of Bridgend, then it queues northbound around Llanganoi towards Maesteg in the roadworks. Queues near the retail park south of Bridgend for the A48 bypass both ways, and west of Bridgend, there's queues now at the Broadlands roundabout as well. And for now, that's the latest.
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0: 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Now, just a little reminder that tomorrow morning, Lee Jukes is back on Breakfast from 6. So if the alarm's going off early on that Saturday morning, well, make sure Lee's coming with you tomorrow from 6 right here on Bridge FM Radio.
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Oh, I love that. I'm Shani here on this Friday afternoon right here on Drive. Now, Friday's birthday gang, the celebs today, Bella Hadid and Spider-Man star Jacob Batalon, both hitting 30 today. Sharon Osbourne, 74.

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16: Hello again, I'm Jules Buckley. Not faring too badly for the M4 so far this afternoon through the County Borough. Busy, of course, around the M4 intersections, mainly around Sarn, north of Bridge End at Junction 36. Penavie to Tondi, quite busy both sides of the A4063, and further north as you head towards Maesteg around Llangynog. That's queuing northbound as the roadworks continue. South of Bridge End, quite slow around a Waterton Cross, mainly westbound for the A48. And for now, that's the latest.
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0: Where is my husband? Friday afternoon, I'm Sharni. So today is International Beer and Pizza Day. I keep messing it up. It sounds like I've been on the beer. I haven't. I swear I have not. Anyway, International Beer and Pizza Day. If imagine now you've got unlimited pizza. We want to know on the Big Five, what one pizza topping would you choose for like the rest of your life? And you can only choose one. Julie says pepperoni. In fairness, loads of you saying pepperoni. It just works, doesn't it? Paul says bacon. Yeah. And again, there's another one. Nicola also says pineapple. Quite a few people saying pineapple. Not sure how everyone's going to feel about that. Honestly, it's quite funny though, seeing how angry people get when someone says, oh, I like pineapple on my pizza. And literally, people have meltdowns. It's quite amazing.
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15: the top stories this hour. The man accused of murdering Anne Widdecombe will face one trial. That charge has been joined with a terror offence against Nigel Farage, faced by 28-year-old Joshua Kerry. Prosecutors claim both counts are inextricably linked. Sky's home editor Jason Farrell's at the Old Bailey.
16: Justice Chima Grubb, who is the judge in this case, agreed that the cases should be joined, and she set a date for the 8th of June 2027.
15: The King has privately made £1.5 million available for Andrew Mountbatten Windsor's repair bill at Royal Lodge. Andrew's also received £300,000 in compensation for leaving the Windsor property early. Lawyers for death row inmate Krista Pike says she started walking and eating again following her botched execution. The 50-year-old survived two lethal injections in Tennessee last week. And young people who aren't in education, work or training could be given a leg up by the Premier League. It's planning to support more than 250,000 youngsters by offering things like mentoring.
17: Now for the news across South and West Wales. A Llanelli woman has been jailed for 4 years after taking alcohol, meat and threatening a shop assistant. Cara Rococo, who's 41 and of Elizabeth Street, pleaded guilty to two counts of robbery and two counts of shoplifting. Pembrokeshire County Council is recommending that the council tax premium on second homes stays at 125%. The premium applies to the council, police and town or community council parts of the bill. The full council will make the final decision next week. A new wetland area is being created at Colwyn Woods in Bridgend as part of work to protect the riverbank. Contractors are using wooden posts, rocks and other materials to strengthen the bank. The project is also creating new seating and artwork made with local school pupils. And Tyson Fury and Anthony Joshua's long-awaited heavyweight showdown in Cardiff will start in the early hours of the 11th of December. Plans submitted to Cardiff Council show the ring walks are scheduled to begin at around 1 in the morning. The bout is one of the biggest in boxing history.
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17: Mostly clear as we head through this evening and overnight with highs of 18. It will be dry tomorrow before an overcast day on Sunday. That's the latest. 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
0: Here we go. Friday afternoon. The weekend has begun. Cat's Eye on the way. Gil.

0: Oh, we're so obsessed. We love them. Cat's Eye, they're an animal.
1: The final Big Five of the day with Shani.
0: So as today is International Beer and Pizza Day, we gave you the question on the Big Five. If you could choose, if you had unlimited pizza, but you could only choose one topping for the rest of your life, what topping would you choose? Reese at number five says black olives. At number four, Claire says mushrooms. I do like mushrooms on a pizza. Three, Paul says bacon. Who doesn't love bacon? Number two, there's quite a few of you. Nicola, there's Keith. Quite a lot of you say pineapple. I feel like you guys are just choosing chaos there. And at number one, so many of you, including Sarah, says pepperoni. Of course, that classic takes the top spot. We'll have a new Big Five coming your way on Monday. This now, it's classic. Girls Aloud. It's Call the Shots.

0: Love that from Becky Hill and David Guetta. It's Remember Afternoon. I'm Sharni here on Drive Now. Who remembers pop stars? Do you remember that? The auditions, the drama, the questionable fashion choices, the songs we were absolutely belted out like we were auditioning ourselves. Hearsay and Liberty X, okay, are joining forces for a huge UK and Ireland tour in 2027, marking 25 years since pop stars launched them into the charts. 25 years, I'm so old. And for the first time ever, the two groups will be sharing the stage. It's called Pop Stars, the Originals. You just hear it, can't you? You've got just a little, maybe Pure and Simple. I cannot wait. It's going to be finishing in Liverpool's M&S Bank Arena. Get ready to dig out those low-rise jeans. I could not wear low-rise jeans now. Oh, I've got 2 gigs left. Frosted lip gloss and whatever's left of your 2002 questionable dance moves.
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15: Hello again, I'm Jules Buckley. Bridgend to Maesteg, the A4063 quite slow in patches. Northbound it's slow up towards Penavie. Then, of course, between the Abercrombie roundabout and the Tondi lights. And around Llangannoed as well, seeing some delays too. Brinkheath in slow as well on the Black Miller Road just north of the M4 around Sarn. Not too bad on the motorway itself. Some queues, though, for the A48 westbound south of Bridgend. Quite busy around the retail parks. Traffic coping fairly well in Pencoed and Porthcawl this evening so far.
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14: 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I'm Jules Buckley. Not faring too badly now in Bridgend town centre. Busy around the Coity Castle lights and past the brewery field on the Tondy Road. But queues easing past Bridgend College on the Cowbridge Road as well. Looking better now for the A48 south of Bridgend. Naturally busy, of course, heading around the retail parks. If you're heading for the M4 as you come off at Sarn Junction 36, the roundabout's busy, but in the main coping well. Llanganoed slow in roadworks for the Maesteg Road, and the M4 now looks good.
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0: Shani with you on this Friday afternoon right here on Drive. All right, it's that time. Let's make that call. Make me a
1: winner. With Nation Player. I'm very excited to make today's huge Make Me a Winner call. As always, we close the lines at 5 o'clock and selected one number at random from everyone who's entered across all participating radio stations. Good luck, everyone. Let's do it.
2: Hello?
1: Hello, my name is Gemma Atkinson.
2: Hiya.
1: Hiya. Do you have any idea why I might be calling you?
2: Well, this is a prank, isn't it?
1: It's not a prank, no. Why do you think I'd be ringing you?
2: Because one of the guys in my work's probably put you up there. No.
1: Congratulations, you have won £725,000.
2: Oh, man.
1: That sounds like a very nervous kind of not believing me laugh. I can tell you this is 100% true, and you will have 725 grand in your account within an hour.
2: Is that right?
1: Yeah, what's your name?
2: My name's Joe. Right, so somebody in my work knew that I'd done that, so this is a wind-up, isn't it?
1: No, it's not a wind-up.
2: Is it not?
1: No.
2: Is this for real?
1: It's 100% real. You have won the cash, tax-free, 725 grand.
2: Right, okay.
1: Who do you think was winding you up?
2: It could have been one of the many people in my work.
1: What do you do for a living?
2: I work in a fire safety company.
1: Ah, okay. And who do you live with? Have you got family at home?
2: No, I'm just here myself.
1: Oh, okay. Oh, nice. So it's all going on you then?
2: Well, my wife's away on holiday.
1: So how are you going to tell her? Are you going to wait till she's home? Are you going to call her after this? Or are you going to wait till it's in your account and then send her the screen grab of all the money in there?
2: No, I'll probably just disappear and not tell her.
1: Get the locks changed and all that. And knowing you've got all this cash, obviously you don't need to tell the guys at work. Are you still going to go into work, or are you going to have a bit of time off?
2: Oh, no, I'll go into work.
1: You'll go in.
2: I haven't got a clue. I'll believe it when I see it in my bank account. There you go.
1: Well, there we go. Joe has won the cash. Although he doesn't believe it, he has won the cash and he'll be having it very, very shortly. So congratulations to him, and keep listening to find out how you can win even more next week. We're going up again. £750,000. Make me a winner. 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
0: The top stories this hour. Prosecutors have linked a man's terror offence charge concerning Nigel Farage with the alleged murder of Anne Widdecombe. 28-year-old Joshua Kerry is to stand a combined trial next year. Two Latvian nationals arrested on suspicion of trespassing offences at RAF Molesworth in Cambridgeshire have been released on bail. The base is used by the US as an intelligence hub. Zach Polanski has vowed to stay on as Green Party leader. That's despite coming second to Labour in the by-election in Holborn and St Pancras. Well, the chairwoman of the Jewish Greens has called for Polanski to resign, accusing him of a dereliction of duty over a conference motion declaring Zionism is racism. And officers are trying to find out brew done it as they hunt for a lorry stolen with 41,000 iron brew bottles inside it. The bright orange vehicle was taken from Cumbernauld a couple of weeks ago. Here's Kenny Nicholson from drinks firm AG Bar.
16: We don't take 41,000 bottles of iron brew going missing lightly, so our mission is just to get them returned home.
17: Now for the news across South and West Wales, a Llanelli woman has been jailed for 4 years after taking alcohol, meat and threatening a shop assistant. Cara Rococo, who's 41 and of Elizabeth Street, pleaded guilty to 2 counts of robbery and 2 counts of shoplifting. Pembrokeshire County Council is recommending that the council tax premium on second homes stays at 125%. The premium applies to the council, police and town or community council parts of the bill. The full council will make the final decision next week. A new wetland area is being created at Colwyn Woods in Bridgend as part of work to protect the riverbank. Contractors are using wooden posts, rocks and other materials to strengthen the bank. The project is also creating new seating and artwork made with local school pupils. And Tyson Fury and Anthony Joshua's long-awaited heavyweight showdown in Cardiff will start in the early hours of the 11th of December. Plans submitted to Cardiff Council show the ring walks are scheduled to begin at around 1 in the morning. The bout is one of the biggest in boxing history.
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17: Mostly clear as we head through this evening and overnight with highs of 18. It will be dry tomorrow before an overcast day on Sunday. That's the latest. 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
2: Happy Friday evening. Everything's always better on a Friday. I don't know why. Anyway, more of the best music. Stella Lefty, Lizzo, and this from Justin.

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1: Girl, I'm about to have a pin.

Oh, I love that. I'm Sharni here on this Friday afternoon right here on Drive. Now, Friday's birthday gang, the celebs today, Bella Hadid and Spider-Man star Jacob Batalon, both hitting 30 today. Sharon Osbourne, 74. And then the man who says, Gordon's alive, Brian Blessed, is 90 today. Boom. Happy birthday to them and happy birthday to you if you're celebrating.

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9: Hello again. Good evening to you. I'm Jules Buckley. Well, Friday evening after a decent start for the M4 looks clear both ways on the live traffic Wales cameras. It's easing around Pencoed at junction 35 for the A473. Are still busy above the motorway around Sarn at junction 36 and up towards Brinkethin on the Black Mill Road. Still busy too between the Abercrombie roundabout and the Tondi. Lights on the A463 as well. Bridgend Town Centre, now the major inbound routes, are looking fairly clear. That's the latest.
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0: What a tune, Shani, with you on Drive. 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
9: Good evening, hello again to you. I'm Jules Buckley. Looks lovely and clear this Friday evening for the M4. No major problems or delays. East or westbound, looking at the live traffic Wales cameras. And the A48 bypass coping nicely too. It's busy away from the retail parks on the westbound side, naturally to the south of Bridge End and around Pyle Cross as well. Bridge End Town Centre's coping okay. Busy around the Coity Castle lights, as you might expect. And still busy but improving towards Maesteg on the northbound side of the A4063 and those roadworks heading through Llangannoed.
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0: Thank you so much for hanging out with me this afternoon. It's been an absolute blast. I will be back again tomorrow. Don't go anywhere next, because the Wyn Evans Happy Hour with Nathaniel Carrs is coming your way, spreading a little bit of positivity. Love it.
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13: The top stories this hour. The man accused of murdering Anne Widdecombe will face one trial. That charge has been joined with a terror offence against Nigel Farage, also faced by 28-year-old Joshua Kerry. Prosecutors claim both counts are inextricably linked. Sky's home editor Jason Farrell is at the Old Bailey.
14: Justice Chima Grubb agreed that the cases should be joined and she set a date for the 8th of June 2027.
13: The King has privately made £1.5 million available for Andrew Mountbatten Windsor's repair bill at Royal Lodge. Andrew's also received £302,000 in compensation for leaving the Windsor property early. Northern Ireland's First Minister Michelle O'Neill says she'll cooperate with a police investigation over the Drumcree standoff. A senior Liberal Democrat has quit their front bench in what's reported to be an attempt to topple Sir Ed Davey. Charlie Maynard has gone as Treasury spokesperson. And there's going to be a new documentary about the life and career of Susan Boyle, who shot to fame on Britain's Got Talent.
15: Now for the news across South and West Wales. A Llanelli woman has been jailed for 4 years after taking alcohol, meat and threatening a shop assistant. Cara Rococo, who's 41 and of Elizabeth Street, pleaded guilty to 2 counts of robbery and 2 counts of shoplifting. Pembrokeshire County Council is recommending that the council tax premium on second homes stays at 125%. The premium applies to the council, police and town or community council parts of the bill. The full council will make the final decision next week. A new wetland area is being created at Colwyn Woods in Bridgend as part of work to protect the riverbank. Contractors are using wooden posts, rocks and other materials to strengthen the bank. The project is also creating new seating and artwork made with local school pupils. And Tyson Fury and Anthony Joshua's long-awaited heavyweight showdown in Cardiff will start in the early hours of the 11th of December. Plans submitted to Cardiff Council show the ring walks are scheduled to begin at around 1 in the morning. The bout is one of the biggest in boxing history.
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15: Mostly clear as we head through this evening and overnight with highs of 18. It will be dry tomorrow before an overcast day on Sunday. That's the latest. I'm Brad Hardware.
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0: Good evening. C'est moi. It's me. Welcome to the happy hour. It's Wyn Evans here. You know, fat bloke used to be on TV, wear a moustache, used to sing, sell insurance, approving to myself and in fact, the entire nation that there is nothing that I will not do for money. I'm not proud. I'm not too big to say I'm not proud, but you know, I'm here anyway, right? Right, so how are you all diddly doing? What is happening in your world this evening? If you want to get in touch with me, let me know. 07740 938 500. 07740 938 500. Di from to Herbert's been in touch. Di, how are you doing, mate? Wyn, thanks for Ronan Keaton the other day. If we could have a bit more, that'd be great. But is there any chance you could play for my late dad, Dickie Harris, Christmas is coming? When a child is born. No, I mean, I'm sorry you lost your dad, and that's awful, but I can't be playing Christmas carols in October, can I, Di? Di, remind me nearer the time, and I'll do it then, I promise you. But for you, you got Ronan Keating, Life is a Roller Coaster, so introduce your big man.
1: 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This is Ronan Keating, and you're listening to Wyn Evans, and a happy hour. Oh, up to you, Irish.

Never did I think I would say these words, right? I don't think we play enough Hanson. Welcome to the Happy Hour with me, Wyn Evans. 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You can find me there. You can send me a message on any of the shows that I'm involved in. No problem at all. I've had one in from Alicia in Pencoed. Hi, Alicia. You're my darling. Wyn, is there any chance you can play Take That and Flood? Because it's my birthday. Well, you don't need a better reason than that. So here it is. Take That and The Flood. You're listening to The Happy Hour.

0: 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You're listening to the Happy Hour with me, Wyn Evans, and guess what? It's Friday. Crack open the wine, crack open the bubbly. Yep, we made it.
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There we go, the Backstreet Boys and Everybody. Right, how has your week been then? I've had quite a good week, if I'm honest. But I'm looking forward to the weekend because tomorrow, after I finish the morning show, I'm driving up to Manchester because I'm a Spurs fan, right? You may as well know, I'm a Spurs fan. I'm going to watch Man United Spurs on Saturday up at Old Trafford. So I'm going with my best mate in the whole wide world, Pete, as well. So it'll make it an extra special day. So those are my plans for the weekend. Sunday, I intend to lie in bed and do absolutely nothing after I've done my show on Dragon. So if you don't know this, I'm on Dragon Radio on a Saturday and a Sunday from 10 to 1. Make sure you tune in. This is Pride.

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0: with Nathaniel Carr's Bridgend, Cardiff, Cumbran and Swansea. There's a Nathaniel Carr for whoever you are.
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Depeche Mode and Just Can't Get Enough. Well, that is it for me for another week on The Happy Hour. Why not join me tomorrow morning at 10 a.m. on Dragon Radio? And until then, I love you.

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0: with Nathaniel Carr's Bridge End, Cardiff, Cumbran and Swansea. There's a Nathaniel Carr for whoever you are.
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